0: play out. But, it was good for him to work his way out of it. And obviously, he was a hitter away. And even with that last hitter, I wanted to see him try to fight through it and get through it. So I was happy that, he finished what he started. I think it could be certainly a positive. Kind of the short term, he's going to be down for a couple days. The pitching side of things, we've kind of detected some things I think that we could kind of clean up. And so that's encouraging. And so started that process today. And so hopefully, with a couple days kind of off to kind of work through that, we'll see a better version, going forward.
1: Bueno, ahí David Roberts tocó muchos puntos. Primero, que es muy importante, obviamente, la victoria de cómo, después de venir de una derrota, que se siente también bien con el tren de trabajo de Edwin Díaz, cómo luchó precisamente ayer para llevarse a salvamento, inclusive cómo luchó con ese último bateador que enfrentó.

0: 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These statements have not been evaluated by the Food and Drug Administration. These products are not intended to diagnose, treat, cure, or prevent any disease.
1: En Charming escuchamos que no deberías hablar sobre ir al baño en público, entonces decidimos cantar sobre ello.